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0: 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Brand new research out of the University of Southern Florida shows disc space was increased by 1 to 2 millimeters with the DRX 9000. A military study just done showed that with pain reduction was 90.4%. 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

0: 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Talk big t-shirt, Billy. Watch on my wrist, but I want that diamond. Talk crazy when I pull up in sight. Mile high, run that back them stylish. 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
2: Soulja Boy, tough. Hey, I got the new damn for y'all called the Soulja Boy. You gotta punch, then crank back three times from left to right.

What's going on, party people? This is your friend, the unlicensed therapist that you have for music therapy Monday to Friday. Yes, my name is Ana Maria, and I am here to extend you a new invitation. Tune in to Split Happens right here on Party 105. Kelly from K Collections Boudoir Photography. Jasmine

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The hard decisions, how the kids are involved, the mess of it all. Yes, including the legal parts, all the new family dynamics. And what I truly love, and I know you will love it too, is that this will be an honest conversation. This show will make you laugh, will make you cry, and reflect on all of it. Split Happens is a safe space that will help you grow, find your power and humanity in the middle of all messy divorces. Let's let Kelly, Donna, and Jeff

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Happy Hump Day Party, people. Halfway through the work week, and I got you fixed in the mix. Collage, Coldplay, and Beyonce. All coming up, but right now Justin Bieber is going out to Maria, checking in bright and early from Bellport. Thanks for waking up with Impact.

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Mornings with Impact on Party 105. Your chance to see Ed Sheeran live with his Loop Tour at the MetLife Stadium on Friday, September 4th or Saturday, September 5th over in Jersey. I got your chance to get some tickets. It's coming up later on in the show, so make sure you don't go nowhere. 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

0: neighbor who continued to walk his dog and not clean up after him. Well, they got into an altercation that started off verbally and ended up with the man actually grabbing the dog poo with his bare hand. I'm sorry. It's too early to ruin. Better to get it out the way now. If I did it later, I would ruin your lunch. The man started picking up the dog poo with his bare hands and throwing it at the neighbor. Here he is explaining himself to the police.
1: I've complained about the dogs pooping in my yard. I said something to his old lady yesterday morning about it. She said she would pick it up. 4 hours later, it was still there. I set it on the edge of the driver right there. I mean, he scratched my neck all up yesterday when he grabbed me.
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0: Wow. 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I mean, nothing upsets me more than when people don't pick up after their dog. But, I mean, you're more mad about him leaving it there enough to pick it up with your bare hands for that. You might as well have just picked it up and put it in the garbage can. Wow, you cannot make this stuff up.
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Mick, Mick on your airways. What a great throwback, man. Turning the clock back to 1988. It is the home of your favorite throwbacks, the home of your favorite party hits, the morning show with the guy that at least you, I hope you like. Yours truly, DJ Impact. What can I play for you today? 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

Mornings with Dip at Party 105. The Gala Fest is going down on Saturday, August 22nd from 12 p.m. to 2 p.m. over at the Gala Food Supermarket at 1759 Middle Country Road in Center Reach. They are celebrating their one-year anniversary, and it's the Gala Fest. You're invited to enjoy an afternoon of family fun, music, games, raffles, and great deals on food, groceries, and fresh, authentic international products. 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

0: Let's talk. Let's get into the nitty-gritty of our daily lives. He's no expert, but he does have an opinion.
1: Oh, yeah.
0: So let's talk, Long Island. Here's the topic of the day.
1: Ooh, it's time to get scandalous. And for the sake of this topic of the day, I'm not going to say male or female. I'm going to keep it neutral because I'm not trying to break any guy codes and I'm not trying to offend anybody. But if you feel like your significant other might not be faithful, you need to listen to this list because TalkerResearch.com did a survey to find out things that, I'll say technically count as cheating. I'm not saying it means they're cheating. I'm saying technically they're cheating. If they're doing something like, one, keeping an ongoing flirtatious text conversation going on with somebody. Two, talking with a person late into the night while hiding it from their partner. Three, maintaining a dating app profile. They say it's just to look, but not. That doesn't validate. Number four, keeping someone in the phone under a fake name. Number five, deleting messages so your partner can't see them. Number six, keeping in touch with an ex without telling your partner. Number seven, secretly meeting someone one-on-one and not telling your partner. Number eight, having a secret friendship with your partner having a secret friendship that your partner doesn't know about. Why you gotta keep it a secret if it ain't no big thing? Number nine, fantasy messaging, like saying stuff like, what if we were single while you're speaking with somebody? And rounding up the top 10 of new news,

0: sending heart emojis, compliments, or inside jokes to someone in a romantic way. Basically, that sounds like flirting as well. So there you have it, guys. If you're wondering what they're doing, maybe you should look for those 10 signs, because those 10 signs are definitely warning signs. And again, I'm going on record, JVC Broadcasting in no way, shape, or form is saying that your partner is cheating. But if they are giving you any one of those 10 signs, there's a strong possibility that somebody's being unfaithful. It's the topic of the day on Mornings with Chip Bag.
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0: Morning, Steve Bay Party 105, George Lamont, LMFAO, Destiny's Child are all coming up in the mix. But right now, rest in peace to Mac Miller. People still love this song. This is The Spin on Party 105.
1: Dope shit. Yeah, like Jer. Oh, hi. Welcome back to Kids. Follow your dreams.

Morning, it's Dipper Party 105. Here it is. Ed Sheeran is bringing his Loop Tour to Jersey in September. You want to go? Let me know. 631-580-1053. Text me Shape of You, and you could be going to see Ed Sheeran live on September 5th at the MetLife Stadium. This is brought to you by our friends at Jake's 58 Casino Hotel, where Long Island wins. Will you win? Let's see what happens. 631-580-1053. Good luck.

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0: He's that guy always on TMZ. 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
2: 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But remember when Beyonce won that Grammy for country, and everybody knew somebody paid somebody for her.

0: He leads the awards with 11 nominations. 11 in 2026. Think about that. I'll give you some of the more realistic nominees. Ariana Grande, Bruno Mars, Sabrina Carpenter, Taylor Swift. These are other people that are nominated. Pink Panthers, Olivia Dean. Who am I missing? Morgan Wallen. See, that sounds a little more realistic. But for Madonna to have more nominations than all of those artists in 2026, am I hating? Congrats to Tom Holland, who's basically set for life. Spider-Man: A Brand New Day has already taken in over $2 billion at the box office. $2 billion! Now, Tom's salary for the movie was $20 million. What's $20 million, right? But he also gets a percentage of the profits. And if you start counting the pennies, right now that's up to about $100 million. Yep. He has already, and the movie's still going, and the movie's still selling. But so far, he could take that check to the bank. $100 million. So if you have not gone to see the new Spider-Man movie yet, what are you waiting for? First of all, I will go on record saying it's still one of the best ones yet. It's a great movie. You definitely need to check it out. And you definitely need to help out Tom Holland. Put more money in his pocket. $100 million on just profit alone for Spider-Man, A Brand New Day. And let me say it again. The movie has made over $2 billion. Speaking again of Tom Holland, you know, like I said, he's set for life. He doesn't have to do anything else for life, but he is just getting started. That's the scary part because the kid is such an amazing actor. I don't know if you guys have seen The Odyssey, but if you have, you know that this kid is on his way. He's just getting started. Yeah, he made that Spider-Man money, but he is really a great actor, and we're going to see a lot of amazing things for this kid. Like I said, just getting started, which makes that all more, the more exciting. If you haven't seen The Odyssey yet, first of all, set the timer because you're going to need at least 3 hours, but you're going to see one of the best movies you've ever seen. And Tom Holland is a big part of that. So here are some other actors that's career was not as good as Tom Holland's until these movies came along and revived their career. Robert Downey Jr. I can't wait to see the movie when they make the movie about this man because it is such a roller coaster ride of a story. If you're old school, you know. If you're new school, you think, oh yeah, Robert Downey Jr. made it in Marvel. No, the man had a long ride to Marvel, but Iron Man was definitely the movie that put Robert Downey Jr. back on the map. Pulp Fiction put John Travolta back on the map. Another actor who was doing a lot of incredible things and kind of fell off and then came back. Bruce Willis, I don't say Die Hard put him back. I would say Die Hard made him the success that he is. The Whale put Brendan Fraser back on the map. John Wick put Keanu Reeves back on the map. That one I don't agree with. Keanu Reeves has been totally successful all along. He never fell off. He just was a little more low-key, but John Wick definitely made him a superstar again. The Untouchables brought Sean Connery back. Everything, Everywhere, All at Once brought back Ki-Hui Kwan. I hope I said that right, but we all know him. We all love him. The Godfather brought back Marlon Brando. Airplane brought back Leslie Nielsen. And wrapping the top 10 for comeback movies, The Wrestler brought back Mickey Rourke. This has been the Gossip Drop. I'm on is with Impact. 631-580-1053. What was your favorite actor and what movie put them back on the map? Let's talk about it.
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Indy ain't no loose lips. 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Focused on this music, my ex man he blew it. 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

Morning, it's Dipper Party 105. Got a great throwback from Desire coming up. Got the Backstreet Boys and Chappelle Roan also on standby. But right now, Ella Langley wants to take you to Texas because everybody's choosing it on Party 105.

Morning's Dip at Party 105. Gala Food Supermarket is having their Gala Fest this Saturday, August 22nd, from 12 p.m. to 2 p.m. over at the Gala Food Supermarket in Center Reach. 1759 Middle Country Road. 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

0: And that's a wrap for your boy and Peck. Thank you so much for waking up with me in Long Island. 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In the meantime, keep it locked to Party 105. 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

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And coming up this hour, I'm going to get you into Ed Sheeran at MetLife Stadium. Plus, are you still following Robin Williams' Instagram account? Because if you've seen some action on it recently, there's actually a reason why. And I'll let you know in a little bit this hour.

0: 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His kids revived it all to combat AI misusing Robin Williams' likeness.
1: Poppin', it's poppin', okay, poppin', yeah, poppin'. I gotta ask him, cause if I don't, it's poppin', it's I don't know, it's poppin', let's go. 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

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What you know about me? What you know about me?

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Buckethead throwing it back on Party 105 as we broadcast live from the Maggio Environmental Studios. It's Austin Lyons hanging out with you, playing all your favorite party hits and throwbacks. And speaking of throwbacks, Taco Bell is throwing it back a decade ago. I'll let you know what they're bringing to the menu. Plus, I'll get you into Ed Sheeran, too.

Party 105, and as it turns out, Taco Bell's looking back at a decade ago, thinking maybe some of these were better than we thought, and bringing them back to the menu as of tomorrow. The 2016 lineup includes the Naked Chicken Chalupa, the Maxi Melt, the Beefy Crunch Burrito, and, of course, the Caramel Apple Empanada. Yeah, I'm about the dessert.

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2: Two, yippee-yippee, one, yep, three. S-C and double O-P, D-O double G. Two, yippee-yippee, one, yep, three. I cut so much you thought I was a DJ. 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S-C and double O-P, D-O double G. Two, yippee-yippee, one, yep, three. I cut so much you thought I was a DJ.

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Two, yippee, one, yep, three. S-C and double O-P, D-go double G. I can't fake it, just break it. 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Now ladies, here we get some.

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1: 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And oh my God, I don't want to deal with it. Instead, let's get you into MetLife Stadium. Ed Sheeran's Gloop Tour is coming. Let's get you in there. 631-580-1053 is the number to know. 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He's bringing his guitar, he's bringing all of his hits, and he's bringing his loop pedals, obviously. He's going to be making those hits live in person right in front of you at MetLife Stadium, and you could witness it all in person on us. And thanks to Jake's 58 Casino Hotel, where Long Island wins. 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

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Not just for his body, no, but because he's going to be making bank off Spider-Man Brand New Day. He's going to be making apparently more than $100 million between his $20 million salary and his cut of the profits of the movie, which, I mean, fair play. Well deserved and well negotiated on that deal.

2105, and we've got your chance to hang out with Anna Maria on Saturday. 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

you, Rodrigo, on Party 105. It's Austin Lyons hanging out with you, playing all your favorite party hits and throwbacks. And I've got some secret wholesome news about Olivia Rodrigo that just got, like, revealed to the world. I'll tell you in a little bit. Plus, I got your way into Ed Sheeran.

5, and Olivia Rodrigo is using her wealth in secret for good. A fan just revealed how she paid $5,000 towards her public relations degree at the University of Alabama just because she could.

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0: 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It's Austin Lyons hanging out with you, playing all your favorite party hits and throwbacks. And one last chance to get you into Ed Sheeran today. All you got to do is text that keyword loop, L-O-O-P, to 631-580-1053. And you can be seeing Ed Sheeran perform his Loop Tour live at MetLife Stadium in September. Your chance to win brought to you by Jake's of the A Casino Hotel, where Long Island wins. And you'll also certainly win with a dose of wholesome news as I head on out the door. And it's all about rats. It's not very often that you hear good news about rats, but that's where we are today, because we're headed to Sacramento for the Sacramento Zoo as they welcome home three hero rats, giant African pouched rats that were actually trained to detect things like tuberculosis, landmines, and trafficked wildlife. Those are three very different areas of study for the rats, but here they are. Visitors can see the rats in a new interactive habitat, and the zoo plans to even feature them in daily demonstrations that will showcase their scent detection skills. The hero rats are also part of the zoo's education programs focused on illegal wildlife tracking and obviously hoping to prevent it. And that's your dose of wholesome news. I head on out the door because, yes, just because it's a rat does not mean it is necessarily a bad thing or something to be hunted. No, these hero rats are being the stars of this latest habitat at Sacramento Zoo. But that'll be it for me for your dose of wholesome news. I've been Austin Lyons. Thank you for hanging out with me. Coming in next, Anna Maria and DJ Blazin have your afternoon entertainment. And I'll remind you, as always, for simply getting through the night and getting up today. Doing great, sweetie.
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0: 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Welcome to Wednesday, party people. How are you doing? Oh, I said, no, like I was going to say, like Wendy Williams used to say, how you doing?
1: How you doing?
0: I miss her. I love her.
1: Stop it.
0: All right. Natasha Bedingfield, Hunter X. And in fact, why are you shaking your Diet Coke
1: bottle? Mind your business. I don't like the fizz.
0: You don't like the fizz. 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

0: 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All right, party people. So this is kind of like a funny Parenting 101 story, I'm guessing. It's not hard to talk to young kids into taking a back-to-school photo, even though Ariana and Allison sometimes don't want to just do it. They just don't want to do it. So this can be a challenge for kids, especially older kids. So a mom in Colorado, I'm going to save her name and I'm going to save her contact name, Amanda, wanted to take a photo of her son Colton on his first day
1: of fifth grade. Did you just say you want to protect her name, Amanda?
0: Preserve her name, like save it.
1: I want to make sure nobody knows that this is Amanda.
2: Not our Amanda.
0: No. It's another Amanda. So anyways, the damn kid didn't want to take the picture. She wanted to take a picture of him on for his first day of fifth grade. And the kid refused. So she called the police.
1: What? Not even kidding. I heard the story.
0: Yep. The boy was throwing a fit.
1: She didn't call the police. A police officer happened to be driving by while the kid was throwing the fit. And she waved him in. And he definitely overstepped his boundaries.
0: Why? What did he do?
1: He arrested the kid.
0: Yeah, but it was a joke.
1: He put on the lights. It's not a joke when you think about
0: it. It was a joke.
1: That's traumatic.
0: They were being playful.
1: No. This is one of those draw a line in the sand moments. He put on the lights. He put the kid in handcuffs. He put the kid behind the car. And he told the kid that not doing what his mother said is illegal.
0: Yes, that should be illegal.
1: Yeah.
0: You should do what
1: you're
0: your mom says.
1: You're a biased mom.
0: No, I'm not a biased mom, and I think it's actually pretty funny. Can I do that?
1: I think the mom should have been handcuffed. The mom should have been thrown behind the car.
0: No, traumatizing
1: your children is illegal.
0: Oh my God, this is coming from the man that says hit them with the chancleta.
1: This is the
0: kid. Oh. So what?
1: This is the kid that's gonna grow up, be at the protests and be at the rallies, throwing bottles and rocks
0: at police. This is the kid is going to learn. Sometimes you just got to smile and take the damn picture. I force you to do it, too.
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0: 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All right, party people. 631-580-1053. Charlene says, in fact, you're crazy. It was just a joke. It was just a joke.
1: All the joke until you put him in there. I'm telling you.
0: So then you
1: she's all mad about the kid taking a picture. She's going to love when the kid has to take a mugshot.
0: Oh, my God.
2: God.
0: Do you think that impact is a little bit just posturing a lot towards the side?
2: Look, I think it's a little bit traumatic to arrest a kid and tell him that not listening to his mother is illegal. But
0: my mom did it to me and look at me. I turned out just fine. What? We're on radio, dude. They can't see your face.
2: I think that speaks volumes.

0: 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Listen, if my daughter chooses to talk to you or to Austin, I know that if it's anything of concern, Austin and you will relay the information to me. So at least she's talking to adults.
1: That's right. We don't have HIPAA.
0: We don't have HIPAA. Yeah. And they also know that I have a chancleta that, and I will get both of you arrested.
2: I knew she
0: if you
2: wouldn't
0: don't
2: say
0: tell
2: that.
0: Me.
2: She got the chancleta for both of us.
0: For both of you. You know what? But I am going to get a chancleta. I'm going to put her in an emergency container here in the studio because people be testing me. Hold on. Let's talk about the Oreo and Kentucky Fried Chicken.
1: Oh, yes. Let's, please. Can we?
0: Can you explain it to me, please?
1: Okay, so here's the deal. Oreo, I love them. They have decided.
0: It doesn't sound delicious.
1: They have decided to release three limited flavors, and they're doing a popularity contest, and then what will happen is the most popular of the three will get a full limited edition run later. So the three flavors that they are releasing are a fried Oreo flavored Oreo. So yes, it has not only the Oreo flavor, but also the flavor of fried dough. And then they also have a delicious sounding chicken and waffles Oreo that has the flavor of like some meaty chicken, some savoriness, some maple that's involved in the waffle side of things. And then they also have the one that I'm most looking forward to and hope that they don't mess up, the banana pudding Oreo. The with vanilla wafer kind of vibes to it, and then also like banana.
0: Lost me, and I'm still trying to understand whatever this article is that I have in my hand, and he just went in and on and on.
1: So would you rather have an Oreo that's fried chicken and waffles, banana pudding,
0: okay,
1: or fried Oreo flavored?
0: Fried Oreo. Really.
1: All right, there you go. That's the one you're going to be buying.
0: Yeah.
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0: 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All right, party people. Guys, you want to be petty with me? Mm-hmm. Yes?
1: Obviously.
0: Okay, so BuzzFeed released an article, and five of you had the need to send it to me on Instagram. You want to hear the title first?
1: Okay, go ahead.
0: I'm going to tell you the title, and then after next, I'll tell you the deets. All right, 10 insults so clever you don't even realize you're being roasted.

0: All right, party people, I know you're excited to hear about this. So here it is. Impact, pay attention. Stop playing with your phone.
1: I'm here.
0: You're here trying to make a video making fun of Austin. You can do that later. Sometimes it's necessary to take someone down a peg or two. You know, bring it down a notch.
1: Like your boss?
0: Like, oh, you're talking about me. Oh,
1: I'm asking
0: wow.
1: for Austin. Okay, yep, go ahead.
0: So, you don't want to be, you know, overly offensive, so you use a little nuance. So, Party 105 listeners decided to send me the list to share with all of you. I'm going to read them, and I'm going to let you guys decide if it's a yay or it's a nay. All right? Someone said, intelligence has been chasing you all your life. But you always been so quick. Too quick for it.
1: Wow.
2: That's okay.
0: That's burn!
2: That's a little much, though. It's a little wordy.
0: Burn! Yeah. You're the first person I've known who actually has met their full potential. I like that one.
2: I like that one a lot. That's a good
0: one. You speak with great certainty for someone who hasn't finished thinking yet.
1: a little long, but to the point.
0: The acoustics in your head must be amazing.
2: Oh.
0: This is clever.
2: If I heard that in a car while I was singing along to the radio, I wouldn't speak the rest of the road trip.
0: Impact, you don't seem to be burdened by self-awareness.
1: I resemble that remark.
2: Yeah, you do.
0: Austin, you remind me that evolution is a process, not a promise.
2: Yeah, Lord knows I ain't finished either.
0: Impact, I will explain it to you more slowly, but I don't think speed is the problem.
2: Okay, that one I actually might be putting in my back pocket right now.
0: Austin, I don't think your train of thought has a destination. I don't know why I said that to Austin, but I could see Austin telling me that.
2: I 100% was going to be like, I think pot kettle on that one. You are, yeah. What train of thought do you have? You have about 7 all crisscrossing. And they're
3: choo-choo.
2: We're just lucky they're not crashing.
0: So for those of you that didn't hear, I'm going to make fun of myself right now. Anna, I don't think your train of thoughts has a destination. Impact, you possess a mind completely unbroken by the burden of original thought. That's too hard for me to process.
1: That's like one of those bougie ones.
2: It's too wordy. It's too wordy.
0: You know what? Impact, I'm going to give you the second one.
1: That sounds like my professor
0: I'm
1: going to
0: give you the last one. You have mastered the art of answering questions nobody asked.
2: No, that's more me, if anything.
0: Jesus Christ. Here you go, guys. I hope you wrote those down.
1: And I got a bunch of them, and my mind is just going blank right now. You just, like deflected my thoughts.
2: I'm
0: you know
2: so
0: what?
2: Sorry.
0: I am the human equivalent of clicking accept all without reading.
1: I could tell you the best way to curse somebody out without cursing them out.
0: What?
1: You can kindly go self-fornicate.
0: Oh, my God, Impact.
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All right, party people, I'm going to take my self-awareness somewhere else. And I'm going to leave it with the man that does have a brain. His name is DJ Blazing, El Hombre on Fuego. 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What's going on, party people? This is your friend, the unlicensed therapist that you have for music therapy Monday to Friday. Yes, my name is Ana Maria, and I am here to extend you a new invitation. Tune in to Split Happens right here on Party 105. 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Jasmine

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The hard decisions, how the kids are involved, the mess of it all. Yes, including the legal parts, all the new family dynamics. And what I truly love, and I know you will love it too, is that this will be an honest conversation. This show will make you laugh, will make you cry, and reflect on all of it. 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

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DJ Blazin turns up the heat for the 5 o'clock traffic jam. 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
2: 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Oh, yes. You're locked into the 5 o'clock traffic jam, baby. 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

I lagging. 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

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Now, baby, get my booty naked, take off all your clothes and light the roof on fire. 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